Good evening all, Chris Morgan here with you on Radio Mi Amigo. It's another selection of album tracks on the nighttime service, and we started with Decameron. No, not that fella. They're actually called Decameron. That round in 1974, an album Mammoth Special, and that was the title track. Well, welcome along. I've got a selection of 12-inch discs lined up, ready to go, but I am going to cheat on our very next record. How about that? It's three songs from 1965 that have all been stitched together in about, well, I don't know, 2000 and something, but they're so good, and it's done so well, I thought I'd bring it to you, and I don't reckon you'll disapprove.

As I said, I think I can be excused for playing that. It is off the Love album, which of course came out a few years ago now, but it is a mix of three records, three album tracks, 1965, Drive My Car, The Word, What You're Doing. Well, What You're Doing, listening to me right here on Radio Mi Amigo. We bring you album tracks from 7 in the evening through to 7 in the morning, and we carry on with a grand piece of music from Boston.

That's Boston, 1977 off the album of the same name, one entitled Foreplay, Taking Their Time. Well, we're taking our time and playing down our list of records in front of us. From rockers of the 70s to a band in the late 60s who started out a bit hippy-trippy but then changed their minds. But this is from the hippy-trippy bit.

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Tales of Melancholy. Well, here we are, Radio Mi Amigo, broadcasting all official from up here at Harwich aboard the LV18. You might say somebody else had a fight with the law, I should say, but the law won.

That was The Crickets in style with The Crickets, 1961. We do find the albums from those days long gone, you know. That was I Fought the Law, taken up by many a band, and may I say, possibly sung a bit more raucously than that version. Here's somebody who aren't raucous, Caravan.

How about that? It's a nice one, isn't it? And as you know, if you're a regular listener, a bit of a Caravan fan myself. That was taken from their 73 album, Waterloo Lily, The World Is Yours. Well, the stage is yours. If there's anything you want to hear, do drop us a line. I'll tell you what, I'll give you the email in a couple of records' time. But take us towards that. Two records divided by about 12 years. The first one recorded in 64, the second one in 76, but it itself harks back to the early 60s, as you will discover.

Yep, it was Billy. It was a 64 album called, not surprisingly, My Boy Lollipop. And that was it. Oh, Henry, I promised you the email address. Quite easy, really. It's studio@lv18radio.uk. That's studio@lv18radio.uk. And if you can't quite remember that, if you go to our website, there is a form there that you can fill in and you can write on it. And then just press the send button and it turns up here, which is rather nice. But if you really want to do it the proper way, studio@lv18radio.uk.

Well, it was Vaults of Holt, or Vaults of Holt, I should say, 1976 for that particular outing. And it was, of course, I Will from John Holt. Well, we'll move on back into the 60s once again, properly this time, for The Doors.

Version of Light My Fire, and I find that on their 67 album First Time Round. It was, of course, Doors, Light My Fire, and I'm not sorry in the least for playing that one. As explained by Ron Warren Ganderton on Radio Mi Amigo.

think he's drifting away on that one. It's Leon Russell, Will of the Wisp, a 1975 album, and that's a lovely track, isn't it? Back to the Island. A reminder, if you are coming up to the LV18, do wear sensible shoes. Lots of steep steps and the occasional rock of the boat. We wouldn't want you having any accidents, so bear that in mind. Otherwise, you might wind up cursing somebody.

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So, you have been warned. Actually, no forest just round the ship, so you'll be all right coming up here. That was Jonathan Kelly going back to 1972, twice around the houses, and the Ballad of the Cursed Anna. Ooh, not one to be played on your own late at night, because, as you know, Radio Mimi goes through the night with lots of great music, and I'm going to leave you with the Blue Oyster Cult in this hour. I love the night.

The fans love that line, Harry, keep the change. The ethos of his life, though, was, if in doubt, do something, which is the name of a documentary made about Harry Chapin a couple of years ago, with fantastic contributions from wonderful musicians. So do have a look for that documentary about the life of Harry Chapin. Ended all too soon on the roads in the States as he was rushing off to another gig. Died in 1981, left us some great story songs like Taxi. And if you wonder what happens to Harry and Sue, we'll have the sequel to that story at the end of this hour. It's Ian here, welcome along. And what I thought I would do this hour is bring you some good music like this one.

is Bob Niss, Bob Dylan, All Along the Watchtower. Before that, the Beatles, If I Needed Someone. But you knew that. I didn't need to waste my time telling you, because you know good music when you hear it. And I do hope you enjoy hearing all the memories, all the music you get here on Radio Mi Amigo. Now, I've got a question. This is an instrumental by Booker T and the MGs from their Hip Hug Her album from 1967. It's called Carnaby Street, but it inspired a British band to write a song which became a big hit at the end of that very same year, 1967. What did it inspire? I'll make it easy. I'll play the song it inspired immediately after Carnaby Street.

tune nicked off Booker T, idea and title nicked off Hans Christian Andersen's fairy tale from 1838, Steadfast Tin Soldier. But 10 years later, on his debut album, did Elvis Costello steal another Hans Christian Andersen story, Red Shoes? Did he? Nah.

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1: Television, and Prove It from their classic album Marquee Moon. Can I just share something with you? I mean, I'm amongst friends here. Come closer. I don't get why it's a classic album. I just don't get it. I've always been more kind of Pink Moon than Marquee Moon. I know. Thank you. Confession over.

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And you are so gay with Parisian demands, you can run around. Your view of society screws up my mind like you'll never know. 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

from the classic album Pink Moon, we had Nick Drake and Things Behind the Sun, and the wonderful Sebastian by Cockney Rebel, or was it Steve Harley and Cockney Rebel at that stage? You know, over the mists of time, I lose track, and you know what? Over the mists of time, it don't matter, because it's a blooming good song anyway. Loving hearing Sebastian. It's Ian here on the night shift on the LV18 and Radio Mi Amigo. Song from Elton that's called Leave On, but it's not about that Leave On. No, apparently not.

one of Elton John and Bunny Taupin's favourite bands, The Band, up on Cripple Creek. And everyone assumed that Levon, when Elton recorded that on his Madman Across the Water album, they kind of assumed that must be about Levon Helm. No, apparently it wasn't. And what is more, Robbie Robertson has told us, not us, but, you know, us generally, that Levon Helm didn't even like the song. And so there you go. But it is a song about someone born on Christmas Day. And when Elton's son Zachary was born on Christmas Day 2010, Zachary got a middle name of Levon.

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0: Everybody makes a row down on Jollity Farm. All the little birds go tweet, tweet, tweet. The lambs all bleat and shake their feet. Everything's a perfect treat down on Jollity Farm. Regular as habit, the cocks begin to crow. And the old buck rabbit sings,
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0: Vododeo, all the little ducks go quack.

it's so much fun down on Jollity Farm. That's Bonzo Dog Doodah Band, or was it Bonzo Dog Band at that stage? I forget again. Doesn't it matter? No, we have that sort of issue this hour, don't we? There's the Bonzos, though, and Jollity Farm. This is Ian Chambers with you on Radio Mi Amigo. If you'd like to contact us to complain, and you'd have every right to complain, frankly, about me, the email is post@miamigo.com. Don't rush to do it if it's a complaint, but post@miamigo.com. Now, where were we at the beginning of the hour? We had that story about Harry and Sue. Can we just catch up to end this hour? Off you go, Harry. So here.

Welcome along to the Rick Marks Hour on Radio Mi Amigo, where we're album tracking through the evening and the night. We started there with a 1975 recording of Curved Air from the Curved Air live album, and that was Midnight Wire. I'm going to have a little rest now for 17 minutes as we start off with a bit of space rock from Hawkwind, Quartz, Strangeness and Charm being their 1977 album, and Spirit of the Age. I hope you're keeping well and that you can stick with me for the next hour, by the way.

an absolutely wonderful song from a wonderful band back in 1971, Uriah Heep, with Dave Byron's on lead vocals. Look at Yourself being the album, and that was July Morning. Before that, you had a bit of space rock from Hawkwind and Cork, Strangeness and Charm, and that was The Spirit of the Age. We're going to have three from the 60s now, so they're going to get a bit shorter. This is The Who from My Generation. The kids are all right.

quite a sad little record when you listen to the lyrics there. The Yardbirds from 1965 and A Heart Full of Soul. Before that, Creedence Clearwater Revival, Bad Moon Arising from the Green River LP, and that was a 1969 track. And then we were back in 1965 again with The Who from My Generation and The Kids Are All Right. So what have we got coming up next? How about a track from an album called So What? This is Joe Walsh and Turn to Stone.

a 1968 psychedelic song there from a band called Fever Tree, and their album of the same name. That was called San Francisco Girls, The Return of the Native. Before that, you heard Joe Walsh, So What, being his 1974 album, and that was Turned to Stone. This is the band Can, and a track called Vitamin C, which I hope you all get enough of, and it's from 1972.

Sound of Jerry Rafferty there, and the first track off the City to City album from 1978, and that was called The Ark. Before that we had Can from 1972 and a track called Vitamin C. It's time for me to go. I hope you've enjoyed the music that I've played today. I'm going to leave you with a bit of a classic, Bob Dylan from Blood on the Tracks from 1975, Lily Rosemary and the Jack of Hearts. From me, Rick Marks, ta-ra, you look after yourselves and you keep yourself safe.

That's Heart, Magic Man, and that's a magic track. That comes from Dreamboat Annie from 1976. And we opened up with Jefferson Starship, and from Freedom at Point Zero from 1979, and Things to Come. Hello and good morning, good afternoon, good evening, wherever you happen to be listening in this big, wide and wonderful Robin D. here with the albums and continuing with the Cars.

We heard The Cars and You're All I've Got Tonight from their 1978 self-titled album. And there was 10 years after, and from Cricklewood Green from 1970, Working on the Road. And I'm going to dedicate that to all the council workers working on the road, filling in the potholes. Not. And I had a dream last night about a big pothole that's just along the road from me, and it turned into a black hole, and we all disappeared down it, never to be seen again. And then I woke up.

there from Molly Hatchet and Whiskey Man, and that comes from their 1979 album Flirtin' with Disaster. Now, if you wonder where all this great music's coming from, it's coming from the good ship LV18, anchored here in Harwich Harbour, rocking the North Sea, and up next, Trapeze.

0: And that's Trapeze and Take It On Down the Road, and that comes from Hotwire from 1974, and that takes us up to the official Robin D refreshment break. This is where we drink coffee, or whatever floats your boat, and I play three in a row, and we play a little game where I give you the initials of the artists we're going to play, and see if you can guess who they are. Right. I've been cheating because I've had an ongoing coffee break since I came on air. I've got one of those thermal flasks or thermal mugs that holds about three cups of coffee, and I've been sipping my way through that since the show started, and grazing on a sugar-coated honey-glazed donut, as you do. Right. We're going to start off with BD. That's easy. And then it's KA. And finally, M. See if you can get them.
1: It's three in a row on Mi Amigo. 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

And I had just finished the last dregs from my 3-cup flask of rich roast blend, and as Mrs. D calls it, my yuppie flask. But then she would, wouldn't she? Right. Where did we go with that lot? Well, I think it was easy, then probably difficult and difficult. First up, it was BD. That, of course, was Bob Dylan. And from Bringing It All Back Home, from 1975, The Subterranean Homesick Blues. Then it was KA. That was Kevin Ayers. And Stranger in Blue Suede Shoes, from 1971. And the title of that album is all one word: Whatever She Brings, We Sing. And oh, love it. And finally there, we had M. That was Montrose and Starliner. And that comes from the 1974 album Paper Money. Right, here's Crosby, Stills and Nash and Shadow Captain. And we're playing this for our captain.

And that's Creedence Clearwater Revival and Run Through the Jungle from the 1970 album Cosmos Factory. And before that, Crosby, Stills and Nash, Shadow Captain from the 1977 album simply titled CSN. And it's Robin D with the album tracks on Mi Amigo Nighttime. Unless, of course, you're on the other side of the world when it's daytime. And this is Joni Mitchell.

Ah, absolutely superb. Totally terrific and wonderfully wonderful. Joni Mitchell there and Raised on Robbery from Court and Spark from 1974. And already the rush has started to try and cram them in. And on turntable number one, we've got the album Futurama from Bebop Deluxe. And this track, Made in Heaven. Miami.

0: And come in, number five, your time's up. I feel like I'm paddling about Harwich Harbour on a big paddle boat shaped like a swan. I'm going to dream about that tonight. Can't wait. Right, that's it for yours truly.
1: Robin D.
0: Time for me to go. So I'm going to leave you with a nice long track from The Doors. Almost 8 minutes long. That should see us out. It's L.A. Woman from the 71 album, L.A. Woman. And I'll catch you soon. You take care now.

Peter Green's early Fleetwood Mac blues, sparse and moody, the sound of a man who's definitely staring at the floor while confessing things. Welcome to Nighttime Music on Radio Mi Amigo from Chris Cooper. Continuing in the blues vein, this is Chicken Shack.

Chicken Shack with Mi Amigo Music from 1968. When the Train Comes Back, Christine Perfect's smoky vocal over classic British blues boom grit. Proof she didn't need Fleetwood Mac to sound so smooth and classy.

I just couldn't resist returning to Peter Green era Fleetwood Mac and that classic from 1968, Need Your Love So Bad, a lush string laden blues cover of a 1958 song, and it's the musical equivalent of writing a long emotional letter at 2 a.m. And it followed Taste, Born on the Wrong Side of Town, Rory Gallagher's Power Trio at Full Intensity, a song that sounds like it's permanently late for something important. It's Radio Mi Amigo, it's Chris Cooper. Sometimes we're progressive, sometimes we're a bit AOR. Tonight we're just a little bit more bluesy. It's the way it goes, and it's a mood that I'm in, and that's great that the station allows presenters the freedom to put me in, and that's great that the station allows presenters the freedom to put feeling and direction into the music played here on the station. What do you think? Any comments welcome to studio at lv18radio.uk.

In 1968, the Beatles released the White Album. Meanwhile, Free were in their early days with a groove so confident there it practically walks into the room before the band. Free and I'm a Mover. A slightly different musical direction now, but staying with 68.

We heard Canned Heat, who are on the road again, a hypnotic boogie, ideal for driving, drifting, or pretending you're a desert mystic. And then a live version of Mistreated. It was the Groundhog's Tony McPhee's gritty, inventive blues rock with a sharp, progressive edge and sounding like someone tuned in a chainsaw and made it sing. It's Radio Mi Amigo with a nighttime service. We just heard a song called Mistreated. Here's another song called Mistreated, but a different one. From the Burn album, we go rocking with Deep Purple. Enjoy it with the Chris Cooper Show.

0: recorded in Montreux, Switzerland, November 1973, using the Rolling Stones mobile studio. The sessions ran from 11 p.m. until 7:30 a.m. And David Coverdale was initially unhappy with his first playback and cried, insisted on redoing the vocal until it matched the emotional weight he wanted. And I think he got there in the end. Deep Purple, and the track, of course, is Mistreated.
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That's Mountain. We don't really like mountains on the LV18. They suggest very, very big seas. But we do like music from Mountain, and that was Theme for an Imaginary Western, a majestic melodic epic written by Jack Bruce and Pete Brown. Maybe the only cowboy song suitable for a man wearing a massive Les Paul. The King Will Come, so say Wishbone Ash.

The year was 1972. The band was Wishbone Ash and the track The King Will Come. Twin guitar harmonies at their finest, mixing mysticism with hard rock. And, the hour has almost gone. I'm going to leave you. Really, as we started, going back to the blues. And the track's called Drifting and Drifting. But don't tell the captain we're going to cut the ropes and go for a sail around. It seems like a good thing to do at night. Better not, because it might get me into trouble. So, Chris Cooper, thanking you for your company. Continue to enjoy the evening and overnight service of Radio Mi Amigo. And this is the Paul Butterfield Blues Band.

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3: Hey, how does that guy know our language?

Yeah, well, we've been here before regarding the goings-on between The Who, their producer Shel Talmy, their previous record label Brunswick, and their new label Reaction, and it all got a bit messy, with different versions of the same songs being issued by both labels at the same time, but with different titles. Yeah, Circles or Instant Party. Indeed, told you it got a bit messy. The one I've just played was put out by Brunswick Records in March 66, Instant Party being the title. B-side of A Legal Matter, which was rather apt, really, considering what was going on at the time. Listen to me, I'm rambling on already, and we've only just stepped through the gates here at the Garden of Unearthly Delights. Anyway, this is the overnight service of Radio Mi Amigo with your tie-dye tour guide, Paul Windsor, ready to lead you into the garden and to get us on our way. Here's Iceland's finest, Thor's Hammer. So, let's step lively.

think it's my turn. I'm just gonna lay back. You know what you need.

Floating off into the ether, those were UK band Grail, who just had the one release to their name, a self-titled album that was released in Germany in 1971 on the Metronome label. And the track played was Grail, and very good it was too. Before that, it was US band The Misunderstood, and I Don't Want to Discuss It, recorded in 1969 and eventually released on the Golden Glass album put out by Time Stood Still Records in 1984. Better late than never, I suppose, way back at the beginning. It was Thor's Hammer, as I said, from Iceland, and My Life, released by Parlophone in 1966, and certainly available in Iceland at the time, but not generally available in the UK, which was a shame. It's a great track. Right, next up, these are Manfred Mann and the title track from the Up the Junction soundtrack from early 1968. Enjoy.

Oh yeah, indeed. 10 minutes of beat loveliness there from their Abbey Road album, You Never Give Me Your Money, Sun King, Mean Mr. Mustard, Polythene Pam, and lastly, She Came In Through the Bathroom Window. Great stuff. Before that, it was Manfred Mann and the title track from the Up the Junction original soundtrack, and that's from early 1968. This is the overnight service of Radio Mi Amigo, broadcasting from the light vessel LV18 mod here in Harwich Harbour, in deepest, darkest Essex, here in the UK. And can you see us over there? That's us, as we meander around the Garden of Unearthly Delights with your head gardener, Paul Windsor, taking in the sights and sounds of the hearts and flowers.

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Yes, I care if she brings me spring, but don't care about nothing. She brings the rain. Oh, yeah, she brings the rain.

Yeah, great track that. That was German band Can, and She Brings the Rain, originally a single released in Germany in May 1970 on Liberty Records. But in the UK, we had to wait until 1973 when it was released here on their Soundtracks album. We started with Hearts and Flowers at a prime slice of West Coast psychedelia, and that was Tin Angel, Will You Ever Come Down, out on Capitol Records in 1968. Sandwiched in between were the Crying Shames, the US band of that name, and that was a track from their Columbia album, A Scratch in the Sky, released in the US in December 68, and that was The Sailing Ship. All good stuff. And as we think about heading back to the gates here in the Garden of Unearthly Delights, let's have some Simon and Garfunkel from 1966. This is Blessed.

Okay, yes, that was Gordon Giltrap from his 1969 album Portrait, and that was Lucifer's Cage. And also in there was Canadian band Kensington Market, considered Canada's answer to Jefferson Airplane, apparently, from their 1968 album Avenue Road. And that was Looking Glass, and we started off with Simon and Garfunkel from their Sounds of Silence album. And that was Blessed, yes, indeed. And that's it for this here trip around the Garden of Unearthly Delights. The time goes by much too quickly, in my unbiased opinion, but we are here 4 nights a week, Tuesday, Wednesday, Thursday, and Saturday nights. And we gather outside the gates at 12 midnight, UK time. And after a short rest, we do it again at 0600. Twice as nice at half the price. To finish, a gorgeous slice of 1966 sunshine pop. These are the Trade Winds and Mind Excursion. But from me, Paul Windsor, see ya.

0: That's The Who and Substitute, direct from the LV-18. 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

three very different records in a row, but all very splendid, I'm sure you'll agree. We had Shawadi Wadi, Sweet Music, Peter Gabriel, Jeux Sans Frontières, Games Without Frontiers, and finally, Suddenly You Love Me by the Tremolos.

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0: Jerry Rafferty and the Royal Mile. And that was preceded by The Idle Race featuring Jeff Lynne and his version of a Roy Wood song called Here We Go Round the Lemon Tree.
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advantage of my trust in you when I was so far away. I saw you holding lots of other guys, and now you've got the nerve to say

Ah, yes, a warm welcome to another hour of great music here on the day service from Radio Mi Amiga. What a track to start off with. The Who, of course, from their excellent album, The Who Sell Out, from 1967. And I can see for miles.

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But that was a single taken from that album called Paper Plane, and that got to number 8 in the UK singles charts. Now here is a song for all motorcyclists out there.

0: Yeah. Especially for all motorcyclists out there, you can just imagine them coming out of the car park of the Ace Cafe and going for a ton-up. Absolutely brilliant. That is Steppenwolf, of course, from 1968, from their self-titled debut album, and a brilliant song called Born to be Wild.
1: Me and me girl.
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previously called The Hawks. That is a Can-Am band formed in Toronto back in 1967. That was a song from 1968, The Band, of course, and an excellent The Wait. You're listening to Radio Mi Amigo, broadcasting from our radio lightship, the LV18, moored here in Harwich Harbour. 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

Four great songs back to back here on Radio Mi Amigo. We had two from the Tamla label and two from Stax. We just heard from Marvin Gaye and a song from 1966 called Sunny. And sticking with 1966, we had Chris Clark and Do I Love You? Indeed I do. Ahead of Chris, we had a lass from New Orleans, Jean Knight, and the title track from her debut album, Mr. Big Stuff, and that was from 1971. But starting off that quadruple play here on Radio Mi Amigo, we had a white gospel singer from Gainesville in Florida who was threatened by the Ku Klux Klan, so she gave up music for 25 years. What a shame. Linda Lindell, and an excellent song from 1968 called What a Man.

Oh, what a voice. From Paisley on the outskirts of Glasgow, that is the late, great Gerry Rafferty from one of his best albums, City to City, released in 1978, and Baker Street. You're listening to Radio Mi Amigo, and we are broadcasting from our radio lightship, the LV18, moored here on the River Stour. If you'd like to come along and see us, please do. We would love to have you along. If you would like to get in touch with us, do that. Also, it is studio at lv18radio.uk. If you check-

Three number ones in a row here on Radio Mi Amigo. That was a band formed in Stockport back in 1972. Of course, 10cc from their sixth album, Bloody Tourists, which was released in 1978. And ever brilliant Dreadlock Holiday. Ahead of them, we had a band formed in West Germany in 1974. From the third album, Night Flight to Venus. That was Boney M, of course, from 1978. And Rivers of Babylon. And ahead of Boney M, we had a band from Stockholm, ABBA, of course, from their album ABBA the Album, and a song called Take a Chance on Me, and that was from 1977.

Yeah, an excellent song, first released by Chuck Berry in 1959, but this time done by Dave Berry and the Cruisers from 1963, of course, Memphis, Tennessee. And ahead of the Cruisers, we had a song originally done by the Top Notes and also covered by the Isley Brothers and also the Beatles, this time a band from Dagenham, Brian Poole and the Tremolos from 1963, and Twist and Shout. 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

My ultimate favourite song from Shirley Ellis, Alas from the Bronx, from 1965. That was indeed the clapping song. Ahead of Shirley, Len Barry from 1965 also. And 1, 2, 3, released on the good old Decca record label. Well, time for me to go, but before I do, I would just like to thank you for your company, and hopefully you and I can get together again sometime soon. Until then, please take care.

0: 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Keep listening, or the nice little Tweety Bird gets it. 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
1: Robin D here for the next hour.

And no nice little Tweety birds were harmed during the making of this show. Started off this hour with the Chiffons, and when the boy's happy, the girl's happy too, and the boy is happy, he's in this happy place. Then it was Steve Gibbons' band and Tulane. Right now, Dionne Warwick.

0: Dionne Warwick from 1964. 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
0: So don't break my heart. Stay with me for the next hour. You see, the trouble with me is I like company. And that rhymes. He's a poet, and he doesn't know it. And right now, here's Barry White.

Radio Mi Amigo, from the good ship LV18, anchored here in Harwich Harbour, it's Radio Heaven. 77 Radio Heaven. I just said that. All right, now this is Delegation. And Where Is the Love We Used to Know?

And a bit of windmill music there for you, especially for all our good friends and listeners in the Netherlands. That's Trojan Horse from 1978. From Love, and they spell it L-U-V with an apostrophe. Right now, this is Barry Biggs. And this comes from 77 at a Three Ring Circus. And then it's her coffee break at 12:30.

Why does Robin D only have one thing on his mind? And that's coffee. We'll sort that out at 1:30 on the official Robin D coffee break, and also where you can win a banana on the coffee shop quiz. And feeling fine right now in 1979 with the Nolans. And this is Spirit, Body and Soul, right here on Radio Mi Amigo.

0: And it's another big hello to the Netherlands with that one. 1976, Pussycat and Smile taking us up to the official Robin D coffee break, where we play you three in a row and we play our little game, the coffee shop quiz, where I give you the initials of the artists we're going to play and see if you can guess who they are and win a banana from your own fruit bowl. Right, now it's easy peasy lemon squeezy today, plenty of clues. So here we go.
1: It's the

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1: 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Guess the artist and win a banana.
0: All right, starting off with A.G. I'm going to make it easier and say the Reverend A.G. Then it's O.N. hyphen J. That's easy. And finally, the I.L. Have a go at that.

And the banana is yours. I'm absolutely sure of that today, right? We started off with A.G., or I should say the Reverend A.G., Al Green, of course, and Sha-La-La from 1974, and then it was O.N.-J., you got it, Olivia Newton-John, and Sam from 1976, and finally there, the I.L., the Ivy League from 1966, and Running Round in Circles. And right now, on virtual turntable number two, it's John Miles.

0: And that's a popular beat combo, the Beatles. They'll never catch on. And Paperback Writer from 1966. And before that, John Miles from 76. And Remember Yesterday. Remembering Yesterday with Tavares.
1: Yeah.
0: And One Step Away. One step away from another cup of coffee. The guy's got coffee on the brain. Ah, here we go.

0: We've got a lot of tracks from 1977 on the show today. And what a great year it was for music. And what a great year it was for Tavares.
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0: And one drink of coffee too many. Robin D. You can never get too much coffee. This is Sailor. And one drink too many. And I don't think they were talking about the coffee.
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0: 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And that's it for yours truly,
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0: Time for me to go, but the great music continues on Mi Amigo. I'm going to leave you with the Alessi Brothers.
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2: Look what I get, and I didn't even send in anybody.

I'll tell you what I'm going to do. I'm going to sit here for the next hour and assault your ears with the best in 60s and 70s, and one from the 1950s, which I'm going to play shortly. And stop calling me shortly. Those were the Small Faces kicking things off. What you going to do about it? Yeah, well, you'll find out soon enough. Paul Windsor here on the Floating Palace of Musical Delights, Radio Mi Amigo, broadcasting from the LV18 here in Harwich Harbour. And a track now from With the Beatles, I Wanna Be Your Man.

Yeah, The Spider and the Fly. A cautionary tale there from the Rolling Stones, B-side of Satisfaction. Well, in the UK at least. Actually, I saw a male-female duo perform that song, and I can't remember their name, sorry to say, but the Radio Mi Amigo crew were on a trip out to the Seaforts in the Thames Estuary aboard the wonderful paddle steamer the Waverley, and the unnamed duo performed The Spider and the Fly. Not the most obvious Stone song you might think, but they performed it very well indeed. And while I'm about it, I'd like to say hi to Tim Wardley, one of our esteemed broadcasters here on the LV18, for organising that trip out to the forts on the Waverley. And it was an excellent day out, it has to be said. So cheers for that, Tim. Okay, right, where were we? Yeah, the Stones, yeah, we've had them. The Beatles were in there with Ringo Starr on vocals. I Wanna Be Your Man, which was also recorded by the Strolling Bones. And the Crickets with Buddy Holly on vocals from 1958. Fool's Paradise. And from 1971, Stranger in Blue Suede Shoes. This is Kevin Ayres.

Oh yes, the electric prunes there and the great banana hoax. What are they singing about? Well, it was claimed at the time that smoking banana peel could get you high, but I don't know, I've never met anyone who tried it or would admit to it anyway. Could be it was just a hoax, and that's possibly what the song is about. And related to that, it was Kevin Ayers with a single out in the summer of 1971, Stranger in Blue Suede Shoes, extolling the virtues of medicinal tobacco, let's say, and leave it at that. This is Radio Mi Amigo, broadcasting from the light vessel LV18 here in Harwich Harbour in the UK. And our email address is studio@lv18radio.uk. That's studio@lv18radio.uk. Lovely. Right, here's a great record from the summer of 1967, which I'm sure would be more well known had it been released just a few weeks earlier, before most of the offshore pirate stations had to close. It would have been a perfect choice for them to play, but no matter. From late August 1967, these are Sagittarius, My World Fell Down.

Here, what's that, the birds on there? Well, you'd certainly be excused for thinking so. That was Bruce and Terry, future Beach Boy Bruce Johnson and the Birds producer Terry Melcher, which explains the signature sound of the Birds type jangle guitar on that one. Four Strong Winds was the title, out on CBS Records in September 1965. And keeping the Bruce Johnson connection, he was on backup vocals on the first one we played by Sagittarius and a glorious My World Fell Down, with Glenn Campbell on lead vocal. Yeah, great job. In between those two gems was another slice of wonderful sunshine pop, Los Angeles band The Collage, and a track from their self-titled album Rainy Blue Memory Day, issued in the US on Smash Records in early 1968. And here's another American band. This is Bread from 1972 and The Guitar Man.

Yeah, I love this. Joan Isaac Hayes and Caff Riggio's, which is an actual place in Greenwich Village in New York City. I've seen it myself, so I know it's there. And it claims to have been the first cafe in the USA to serve cappuccino in 1902. So there you are. We started that set with Bread and the Guitar Man, written, produced and arranged by David Gates, and he sings on it as well. Yeah, a busy fella. And Steely Dan were also in there with the single edit of Do It Again. Great stuff. From 1963, these are the Impressions with a great Curtis Mayfield song, It's All Right.

A song for glaziers everywhere. Those were the Shirelles and Putty in Your Hands, and that's from their 1962 album Baby It's You. And we started with the Impressions from 63 and It's All Right from 1966. A nice slice of soul from US duo Ronnie and Robin, spelt with a Y, and that was Cradle of Love, released on HBR Records in the States in July 1966. And as ever, we seem to be running down the clock at great speed, so let's crack on. This is US soul singer Jackie Day, and Before It's Too Late. Yeah.

Well, you could be right there. My Baby Must Be a Magician. Tamla Motown sound from 1968. And those were the Marvelettes with one of the Temptations, Melvin Franklin, doing the deep bass voice over the beginning. Before that, Fontella Bass with a track from her 1966 album on Chess Records, The New Look. And that was Come and Get These Memories, originally done by Martha and the Vandellas back in 1963. And we started with US soul singer Jackie Day and Before It's Too Late, out on Modern Records in the USA in the summer of 1966. And it even got a UK release the following year on Guy Stevens' Sue label. Easy for you to say. Anyway, that's your lot for today. The usual eclectic selection, which is code for jumping about all over the place. But we wouldn't have it any other way, now would we? Keep your ears to the ground or your eyes on the Radio Mi Amigo schedule, which you'll find at lv18radio.uk. And not forgetting the Garden of Unearthly Delights, four nights a week, Tuesday, Wednesday, Thursday and Saturday nights, 12 midnight, where we take the paths less travelled. Right, to finish, I think I'll slip in another 1950s track. Yeah, why not? The Everly Brothers, Wake Up Little Susie. But from me, Paul Windsor, see ya.

Greetings all, Chris Morgan here with another hour of singles music on Radio Mi Amigo. We started this hour in 1979 with ABBA. Does your mother know? I think she knows I'm here doing this. She would have also giggled because I just jumped out my skin. I'm sat here broadcasting in shorts, you know, I know. And I thought a spider was running up my leg, but in fact it was the cable running down from the headphones. So, phew, got away with that one. Here's Marv Johnson carrying on.

Marv Johnson, 1960 for that one. I love the way you love it. Anybody fancy listening to a song from 1972 that I was busy listening to instead of studying for my school exams? GCEs they were in those days, folks, if you're of a younger generation. But, well, less said the best, really. Lindisfarne, Lady Eleanor.

Well, I was going to say Pirate Radio favourites, but it did in fact sneak into the very low reaches of the UK charts in 1967. It was Warm Sounds, Birds and Beach. You know, they should have had more success than they did, you know, the one entry. Anyway, before that, it was Lindisfarne from my misspent youth, one entitled Lady Eleanor. Talking of which, let's carry on with a bit of old Reggie, shall we?

Susan Cadogan on that one. That was released way back when, you know, but it finally made the UK charts in 1975, and it was Hurt So Good. Radio Me Amigo! Now, I mentioned pirate radio music. We haven't had one yet, but we're going to make up for it right now. Here's the Artwoods.

Yep, singing about their grill. Did you notice that in the lyrics? The Artwoods, that around in 1966, pushed by the Pirates. Didn't do much, though, in the UK charts. I take what I want. Talk about wanting. How about a visit to the LV18? That's a pretty good one.

And now, information on how you can visit the LV18. 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

That's Foreigner there from 1978. Feels like the first time. Curious about that, you know. I remember the line, feels like the first time, but I can't remember the rest of the song. I thought, have I got the right side on? It just didn't ring true. Anyway, talking about the first time, if you are thinking about a trip up to see the LV-18 and it is your first time of coming on board, do wear sensible shoes. I say this every other time, but you know, I wouldn't want you to come amiss when you come on board, because we've got lots of steep stairs and you're welcome to go up and down and have a look round and clamber and climb and all that, but you need to do it with sensible shoes on. So please bear that in mind if you're coming. And who knows, I'll be here maybe to welcome you on board.

Jackie Trench on that one, 1969, and I'll be there. Well, I'll be here playing the music. As you could tell, that's what all the noise is about, Tuna. We'll rock you there. Well, I'll be here playing the music. As you could tell, that's what all the noise is about, Tuna. We'll roll on. Bit of Motown. I feel in my bones at the moment.

Leroy Van Dyke on that one, with a cautionary tale, that's for certain. That was called Big Man in a Big House, 1962. Yes, fellas, we can all dream of that one. Talking about people getting into problems, what about this one?

Well, they had about four or five hits during their reign. It was Paper Lace there, the one called The Night Chicago Died. Reminds me of Bonnie Clyde, really. I don't know what you think. Anyway, we'll move from that back to 1965. And this one, yep, did do it, but only just.

How do you know that for a fact? You did 4+2. Yep, the ones who had the big hit with Concrete and Clay. But there they were in 1965, making the charts with You've Never Been in Love Like This Before. Well, hopefully you're in love with Radio Mi Amigo, broadcasting to you, of course, up here from Harwich. And right now, we're going blue.

Well, that was the Easy Beats, 1968. My entitled Hello, How Are You? Which was rather, polite. And before that, it was Blue, and Gonna Capture Your Heart, that round in 1977. Well, I'm around for about another 15 minutes yet, so I'm going to sit back, eat my eggs, and see if the real thing happens. If you eat too many, you turn into a chicken.

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I cannot bear to have stains on my t-shirt. 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Here's a song that actually got banned, you know.

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I remember that well. It was Craig Douglas, 100 pounds of clay. The chances are you didn't hear that version. The lyrics of it, wait for it, were considered too racy for a certain well-known bucket company to play on the air. So he had to go back in and change a few of the words, and then it was released again. But that's how it should have sounded. I'm not quite sure what the difference is. I'll have to listen to both versions side by side, work it out. But hey, we're all big and adult here. We can take it. That sounds...

Wizard on that one, See My Baby Jive, which she did back in 1973. Do you know, I was so carried away with music, I completely forgot about the time, and I see we've only got about 3 minutes to go. So I'll bid you farewell. Don't forget, if you want to find out when I'm on again, check the website. Have a look at the schedule. Could be albums, could be singles. I don't mind, really. I'm quite happy playing both. I'm going to leave you with a fabulous, fabulous tune from 1963. It's Jet Harris and Tony Meehan, and this one is Scarlett O'Hara.

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1: Power. Oh.

I don't know about you, but that's put me in a good mood. And dancing around the studio to that Leif Garrett, I Was Made for Dancing. You're listening to Radio Mi Amigo. My name's Jeff, and how you doing? Hope things are finding you well today and ready to listen to some great, great 60s, 70s songs together. And we're going to have one next from one of the songs that was in the final Big L Fab 40 from 1967. And now, another track from our Summer of Love selection.

One of the great girl singers that never quite got the recognition they did in the 1960s, Glenda Collins. Love that one. If you've got to pick a baby, why don't you pick on me? It's Radio Mi Amigo. It's Jeff in the chair playing all these great 60s and 70s songs. We've got the Brazillos on the way. That wonderful song, Top of the Pops. But first, here's Dave Berry. Those Little Things.

Hey, indeed, that's the Rizzillos, 1978, and Top of the Pops, good song indeed. Before that, we had Dave Berry and Little Things. Now, do you remember Reparata and the Delrons? They had a big hit with Captain of My Ship. Well, here's another one of theirs. This is called I Find a Place.

It's the Sledge. We are family here at Radio Mi Amigo. Before that, good one. I found my place, Reparata and the Delrons. And I think I said captain of my ship. It was captain of your ship, wasn't it? Their big hit. It's all 60s, all 70s on Radio Mi Amigo. We don't need any other decades because they were the two greatest. We'll have a couple of our classic ads in a moment or two. But first, there's Bill Lovelady. I haven't played this in ages. I don't know why, because I think it's a brilliant song. Let's reggae for it now.

0: There you go, Pierre. It's a bit of a loose end. A reggae for it now here on the Radio Mi Amigo. In a moment, I'm going to be playing you Frank Ifield and the Love Sick Blues. And I have a bit of useless information. Every single sweet single 7-inch vinyl, except one. And I'll be playing that one as well after we've heard a bit of Frank Ifield. But first, at this time in proceedings, we'll play a couple of classic ads for you. This, of course, is just for archive purposes.
1: No shopping list? How do you remember the Horlicks? Say this to yourself all the way to the shops. Left, right, Horlicks, right. Left, right, Horlicks, right. Horlicks, right, Horlicks, right. Left, right, Horlicks, right. Got it? Then drink it every night for the right kind of sleep.
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Regular listeners now to this here hour on Radio Mi Amigo will know I'm a massive fan of the Sweet, certainly was as well, back in my teenage years. Logging my vinyl, as I've been doing recently, as I say, I found that I've got every single 7-inch that Sweet have ever done, except that one, and I don't understand why. Needless to say, I'm trying to get hold of a copy, but I'd like an original, an original one, because all my other ones are originals. Anyway, I digress. It's Radio Mi Amigo. Temptations are on the way in a moment, but first, how about a bit of fantasy? Always good. This is Earth, Wind and Fire.

Back to 1964 for the Temptations and the way you do, yes, the things that you do. Before that, it was Earth, Wind & Fire, a bit of fantasy. This is now the Byrds, and this is Turn, Turn, Turn. And you're listening to it on Radio Mi Amigo.

Real Thing, Can't Get By Without You. And we're going to play you now the Swinging Blue Jeans. I saw the latest version of the Swinging Blue Jeans on the Sensational 60s tour. Very good they were too. This is

Smokey lay back in the arms of someone. That's about it from our hour. It flew by as always. I do hope you found enough in the show to make me want to come back and join us when we're together again on Radio Mi Amigo. We'll leave you with the Peppermint Rainbow and the Equals.

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Three very different records in a row, but all very splendid, I'm sure you'll agree. We had Shawadi Wadi, Sweet Music, Peter Gabriel, Je Sens Frontières, Games Without Frontiers, and finally, Suddenly You Love Me by the Tremolos.

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0: Jerry Rafferty and the Royal Mile. And that was preceded by The Idol Race featuring Jeff Lynne and his version of a Roy Wood song called Here We Go Round the Lemon Tree.
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Ah, yes. A warm welcome to another hour of great music here on the day service from Radio Mi Amiga. What a track to start off with. The Who, of course, from their excellent album, The Who Sell Out, from 1967. And I can see for miles.

Ever brilliant status quo from their album Pile Driver, which got to number 5 in the UK album chart back in 1972. But that was a single taken from that album called Paper Plane, and that got to number 8 in the UK singles charts. Now here is a song for all motorcyclists out there.

0: Yeah. Especially for all motorcyclists out there, you can just imagine them coming out of the car park of the Ace Cafe and going for a turn-up. Absolutely brilliant. That is Steppenwolf, of course, from 1968, from their self-titled debut album, and a brilliant song called Born to be Wild.
1: Me and me girl.
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previously called the Hawks. That is a Can-Am band formed in Toronto back in 1967. That was a song from 1968, the band, of course, and an excellent The Wait. You're listening to Radio Mi Amigo, broadcasting from our radio lightship, the LV18, moored here in Harwich Harbour. 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

Four great songs back to back here on Radio Mi Amigo. We had two from the Tamla label and two from Stax. We just heard from Marvin Gaye and a song from 1966 called Sunny. And sticking with 1966, we had Chris Clark and Do I Love You? Indeed I do. Ahead of Chris, we had a lass from New Orleans, Jean Knight, and the title track from her debut album, Mr. Big Stuff, and that was from 1971. But starting off that quadruple play here on Radio Mi Amigo, we had a white gospel singer from Gainesville in Florida who was threatened by the Ku Klux Klan, so she gave up music for 25 years. What a shame. Linda Lindell, and an excellent song from 1968 called What a Man.

Oh, what a voice. From Paisley on the outskirts of Glasgow, that is the late, great Jerry Rafferty from one of his best albums, City to City, released in 1978, and Baker Street. You're listening to Radio Mi Amigo, and we are broadcasting from our radio lightship, the LV18, moored here on the River Stour. If you'd like to come along and see us, please do. We would love to have you along. If you would like to get in touch with us, do that. Also, it is studio at lv18radio.uk. If you change

Three number ones in a row here on Radio Mi Amigo. That was a band formed in Stockport back in 1972. Of course, 10cc from their sixth album, Bloody Tourists, which was released in 1978. And the ever brilliant Dreadlock Holiday. Ahead of them, we had a band formed in West Germany in 1974. From the third album, Night Flight to Venus. That was Boney M, of course, from 1978. And Rivers of Babylon. And ahead of Boney M, we had a band from Stockholm, ABBA, of course, from their album ABBA the Album, and a song called Take a Chance on Me, and that was from 1977.

Yeah, an excellent song, first released by Chuck Berry in 1959, but this time done by Dave Berry and the Cruisers from 1963, of course, Memphis, Tennessee. And Head of the Cruisers, we had a song originally done by the Top Notes and also covered by the Isley Brothers and also the Beatles, this time a band from Dagenham, Brian Poole and the Tremolos from 1963, and Twist and Shout. 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

my ultimate favourite song from Shirley Ellis, a lass from the Bronx. From 1965, that was indeed the clapping song. Ahead of Shirley, Len Barry from 1965 also. And 1, 2, 3, released on the good old Decca record label. Well, time for me to go, but before I do, I would just like to thank you for your company, and hopefully you and I can get together again sometime soon. Until then, please take care.

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And no nice little Tweety birds were harmed during the making of this show. Started off this hour with the Chiffons, and when the boy's happy, the girl's happy too, and the boy is happy, he's in this happy place. Then it was Steve Gibbons' band and Tulane. Right now, Dionne Warwick.

0: Dionne Warwick from 1964. And you'll never get to heaven if you break my heart.
1: Radio Mi Amigo. Don't you just love it?
0: So don't break my heart. Stay with me for the next hour. You see, the trouble with me is I like company. And that rhymes. He's a poet. And he doesn't know it. And right now, here's Barry White.

Radio Mi Amigo, from the good ship LV18, anchored here in Harwich Harbour, it's Radio Heaven. I just said that. All right, now this is Delegation. And Where Is the Love We Used to Know?

And a bit of windmill music there for you, especially for all our good friends and listeners in the Netherlands. That's Trojan Horse from 1978. From Love, and they spell it L-U-V with an apostrophe. Right now, this is Barry Biggs. And this comes from 77. And it's Three Ring Circus. And then it's our coffee break at 8:30.

Why does Robin D only have one thing on his mind? And that's coffee. We'll sort that out at 1:30 on the official Robin D coffee break, and also where you can win a banana on the coffee shop quiz. And feeling fine right now in 1979 with the Nolans. And this is Spirit, Body and Soul, right here on Radio Mi Amigo.

And that just scrapes into our format from 1979 there, the Nolans, and Spirit, Body and Soul, and I Feel a Cup of Coffee coming on after we hear from Pussycat.

0: And it's another big hello to the Netherlands with that one. 1976, Pussycat and Smile taking us up to the official Robin D coffee break, where we play you three in a row and we play our little game, the coffee shop quiz, where I give you the initials of the artists we're going to play and see if you can guess who they are and win a banana from your own fruit bowl. Right, now it's easy peasy lemon squeezy today, plenty of clues. So here we go.
1: It's the

0: you got some fresh ones in.
1: It's three in a row. Guess the artist and win a banana.
0: All right, starting off with A.G. I'm going to make it easier and say the Reverend A.G. Then it's O.N. hyphen J. That's easy. And finally, the I.L. Have a go at that.

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And the banana is yours. I'm absolutely sure of that today, right? We started off with A.G., or I should say the Reverend A.G., Al Green, of course, and Sha-La-La from 1974. And then it was O.N.-J. You got it, Olivia Newton-John and Sam from 1976. And finally there, the I.L., the Ivy League from 1966, and Running Round in Circles. And right now, on virtual turntable number two, it's John Miles.

0: And that's a popular beat combo, the Beatles. They'll never catch on. And Paperback Writer from 1966. And before that, John Miles from 76. And Remember Yesterday. Remembering Yesterday with Tavares.
1: Yeah.
0: And One Step Away. One step away from another cup of coffee. The guy's got coffee on the brain. Ah, here we go.

0: We've got a lot of tracks from 1977 on the show today. And what a great year it was for music. And what a great year it was for Tavares.
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I'll tell you what I'm going to do. I'm going to sit here for the next hour and assault your ears with the best in 60s and 70s, and one from the 1950s, which I'm going to play shortly. And stop calling me shortly. Those were the Small Faces kicking things off. What you going to do about it? Yeah, well, you'll find out soon enough. Paul Windsor here on the Floating Palace of Musical Delights, Radio Mi Amigo, broadcasting from the LV18 here in Harwich Harbour. And a track now from With the Beatles, I Wanna Be Your Man.

Yeah, The Spider and the Fly. A cautionary tale there from the Rolling Stones B-side of Satisfaction. Well, in the UK at least. Actually, I saw a male-female duo perform that song, and I can't remember their name, sorry to say, but the Radio Mi Amigo crew were on a trip out to the Seaforts in the Thames Estuary aboard the wonderful paddle steamer the Waverley, and the unnamed duo performed The Spider and the Fly. Not the most obvious Stone song you might think, but they performed it very well indeed. And while I'm about it, I'd like to say hi to Tim Wardley, one of our esteemed broadcasters here on the LV18, for organising that trip out to the forts on the Waverley. And it was an excellent day out, it has to be said. So cheers for that, Tim. Okay, right, where were we? Yeah, the Stones, yeah, we've had them. The Beatles were in there with Ringo Starr on vocals, I Wanna Be Your Man, which was also recorded by the Strolling Bones. And the Crickets with Buddy Holly on vocals from 1958, Fool's Paradise. And from 1971, Stranger in Blue Suede Shoes. This is Kevin Ayres.

Oh yes, the electric prunes there and the great banana hoax. What are they singing about? Well, it was claimed at the time that smoking banana peel could get you high, but I don't know, I've never met anyone who tried it or would admit to it anyway. Could be it was just a hoax, and that's possibly what the song is about. And related to that, it was Kevin Ayers with a single out in the summer of 1971, Stranger in Blue Suede Shoes, extolling the virtues of medicinal tobacco, let's say, and leave it at that. This is Radio Mi Amigo, broadcasting from the light vessel LV18 here in Harwich Harbour in the UK. And our email address is studio@lv18radio.uk. That's studio@lv18radio.uk. Lovely. Right, here's a great record from the summer of 1967, which I'm sure would be more well known had it been released just a few weeks earlier, before most of the offshore pirate stations had to close. It would have been a perfect choice for them to play, but no matter. From late August 1967, these are Sagittarius, My World Fell Down.

Here, was that the birds on there? Well, you'd certainly be excused for thinking so. That was Bruce and Terry, future Beach Boy Bruce Johnson and the Birds producer Terry Melcher, which explains the signature sound of the Birds type jangle guitar on that one. Four Strong Winds was the title, out on CBS Records in September 1965, and keeping the Bruce Johnson connection, he was on backup vocals on the first one we played by Sagittarius and a glorious My World Fell Down, with Glenn Campbell on lead vocal. Yeah, great job. In between those two gems was another slice of wonderful sunshine pop, Los Angeles band The Collage, and a track from their self-titled album Rainy Blue Memory Day, issued in the US on Smash Records in early 1968. And here's another American band. This is Bread from 1972 and The Guitar Man.

Yeah, I love this. Joan Isaac Hayes and Caff Riggio's, which is an actual place in Greenwich Village in New York City. I've seen it myself, so I know it's there. And it claims to have been the first cafe in the USA to serve cappuccino in 1902. So there you are. We started that set with Bread and the Guitar Man, written, produced and arranged by David Gates, and he sings on it as well. Yeah, a busy fella. And Steely Dan were also in there with the single edit of Do It Again. Great stuff. From 1963, these are the Impressions with a great Curtis Mayfield song, It's All Right.

A song for glaziers everywhere. Those were the Shirelles and Putty in Your Hands, and that's from their 1962 album Baby It's You. And we started with The Impressions from 63 and It's All Right from 1966. A nice slice of soul from US duo Ronnie and Robin, spelt with a Y, and that was Cradle of Love, released on HBR Records in the States in July 1966. And as ever, we seem to be running down the clock at great speed, so let's crack on. This is US soul singer Jackie Day, and Before It's Too Late. Yeah.

Well, you could be right there. My Baby Must Be a Magician. Tamla Motown sound from 1968. And those were the Marvelettes with one of the Temptations, Melvin Franklin, doing the deep bass voice over the beginning. Before that, Fontella Bass with a track from her 1966 album on Chess Records, The New Look. And that was Come and Get These Memories, originally done by Martha and the Vandellas back in 1963. And we started with US soul singer Jackie Day, and Before It's Too Late, out on Modern Records in the USA in the summer of 1966. And it even got a UK release the following year on Guy Stevens' Sue label. Easy for you to say. Anyway, that's your lot for today. The usual eclectic selection, which is code for jumping about all over the place. But we wouldn't have it any other way, now would we? Keep your ears to the ground or your eyes on the Radio Mi Amigo schedule, which you'll find at lv18radio.uk. And not forgetting the Garden of Unearthly Delights, four nights a week, Tuesday, Wednesday, Thursday and Saturday nights, 12 midnight, where we take the paths less travelled. Right, to finish, I think I'll slip in another 1950s track. Yeah, why not? The Everly Brothers, Wake Up Little Susie. But from me, Paul Windsor, see ya.

0: How do you spell it? How do you suppose they got all that sound in that little teeny box?
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Greetings all, Chris Walker here with another hour of singles music on Radio Mi Amigo. We started this hour, 1979, with ABBA. Does your mother know? I think she knows I'm here doing this. She would have also giggled because I just jumped out my skin. I'm sat here broadcasting in shorts, you know, I know. And I thought a spider was running up my leg, but in fact it was the cable running down from the headphones. So, phew, got away with that one. Here's Marv Johnson carrying on.

Marv Johnson, 1960 for that one. I love the way you love it. Anybody fancy listening to a song from 1972 that I was busy listening to instead of studying for my school exams? GCEs they were in those days, folks, if you're of a younger generation. But, well, less said the best, really. Lindisfarne, Lady Eleanor.

Well, I was going to say Pirate Radio favourites, but it did in fact sneak into the very low reaches of the UK charts in 1967. It was Warm Sounds, Birds and Beach. You know, they should have had more success than they did, you know, the one entry. Anyway, before that, it was Lindisfarne from My Misspent Youth, one entitled Lady Eleanor. Talking of which, let's carry on with a bit of old Reggie, shall we?

Susan Cadogan on that one. That was released way back when, you know, but it finally made the UK charts in 1975, and it was Hurt So Good. Radio Me Amigo! Now, I mentioned pirate radio music. We haven't had one yet, but we're going to make up for it right now. Here's the Artwoods.

0: Yep, singing about their grill. Did you notice that in the lyrics? The Artwoods, that around in 1966, pushed by the Pirates. Didn't do much, though, in the UK charts. I take what I want. Talk about wanting. How about a visit to the LV18? That's a pretty good one.
1: Me and me go.
2: Information.
3: And now, information on how you can visit the LV18. 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

That's Foreigner there from 1978. Feels like the first time. Curious about that, you know. I remember the line, feels like the first time, but I can't remember the rest of the song. I thought, have I got the right side on? It just didn't ring true. Anyway, talking about the first time, if you are thinking about a trip up to see the LV-18 and it is your first time of coming on board, do wear sensible shoes. I say this every other time, but, you know, I wouldn't want you to come amiss when you come on board, because we've got lots of steep stairs and you're welcome to go up and down and have a look round and clamber and climb and all that, but you need to do it with sensible shoes on. So please bear that in mind if you're coming. And who knows, I'll be here maybe to welcome you on board.

Jackie Trench on that one, 1969, and I'll be there. Well, I'll be here playing the music, as you could tell. That's what all the noise is about, you know. We'll roll on. Bit of Motown, I feel in my bones at the moment.

Leroy Van Dyke on that one, with a cautionary tale, that's for certain. That was called Big Man in a Big House, 1962. Yes, fellas, we can all dream of that one. Talking about people getting into problems, what about this one?

Well, they had about 4 or 5 hits during their reign. It was Paper Lace there, the one called The Night Chicago Died. Reminds me of Bonnie Clyde, really. I don't know what you think. Anyway, we'll move from that back to 1965. And this one, yep, did do it, but only just.

How do you know that for a fact? Union 4 plus 2, yep, the ones who had the big hit with Concrete and Clay. But there they were in 1965, making the charts with You've Never Been in Love Like This Before. Well, hopefully you're in love with Radio Mi Amigo, broadcasting to you, of course, up here from Harwich. And right now, we're going blue.

Well, that was the Easy Beats, 1968, my child. Hello, how are you? Which was rather, polite. And before that, it was Blue, Gonna Capture Your Heart, that round in 1977. Well, I'm around for about another 15 minutes yet, so I'm going to sit back, eat my eggs, and see if the real thing happens if you eat too many. You turn into a chicken.

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If that happens to me, I have to go change my shirt immediately. 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Here's a song that actually got banned, you know.

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I remember that well. It was Craig Douglas, 100 pounds of clay. The chances are you didn't hear that version. The lyrics of it, wait for it, were considered too racy for a certain well-known bucket company to play on the air. So he had to go back in and change a few of the words, and then it was released again. But that's how it should have sounded. I'm not quite sure what the difference is. I'll have to listen to both versions side by side, work it out. But hey, we're all big and adult here. We can take it. That sounds...

Wizard on that one, See My Baby Jive, which she did back in 1973. Do you know, I was so carried away with music, I completely forgot about the time, and I see we've only got about 3 minutes to go. So I'll bid you farewell. Don't forget, if you want to find out when I'm on again, do check the website. Have a look at the schedule. Could be albums, could be singles. I don't mind, really. I'm quite happy playing both. I'm going to leave you with a fabulous, fabulous tune from 1963. It's Jet Harris and Tony Meehan, and this one is Scarlett O'Hara.

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1: More oldies, Jeff Martin.

I don't know about you, but that's put me in a good mood. And dancing around the studio to that Leif Garrett, I Was Made for Dancing. You're listening to Radio Mi Amigo. My name's Jeff, and how you doing? Hope things are finding you well today and ready to listen to some great, great 60s, 70s songs together. And we're going to have one next from one of the songs that was in the final Big L Fab 40 from 1967. And now, another track from our Summer of Love selection.

One of the great girl singers that never quite got the recognition they did in the 1960s, Glenda Collins. Love that one. If you've got to pick a baby, why don't you pick on me? It's Radio Mi Amigo. It's Jeff in the chair playing all these great 60s and 70s songs. We've got the Brazillos on the way. That wonderful song, Top of the Pops. But first, here's Dave Berry. Those Little Things.

Hey, indeed, that's the Rizzillos, 1978, and Top of the Pops, good song indeed. Before that, we had Dave Berry and Little Things. Now, do you remember Reparata and the Delrons? They had a big hit with Captain of My Ship. Well, here's another one of theirs. This is called I Find a Place.

the Sledge. We are family here at Radio Mi Amigo. Before that, good one. I found my place, Reparata and the Delrons. And I think I said captain of my ship. It was captain of your ship, wasn't it? Big hit. It's all 60s, all 70s on Radio Mi Amigo. We don't need any other decades because they were the two greatest. We'll have a couple of our classic ads in a moment or two. But first, there's Bill Lovelady. I haven't played this in ages. I don't know why, because I think it's a brilliant song. Let's reggae for it now.

0: There you go, Pierre. It's a bit of a loose end. A reggae for it now here on the Radio Mi Amigo. In a moment, I'm going to be playing you Frank Ifield and the Love Sick Blues. And I have a bit of useless information. Every single single 7-inch vinyl, except one. And I'll be playing that one as well after we've heard a bit of Frank Ifield. But first, at this time in proceedings, we'll play a couple of classic ads for you. And this, of course, is just for archive purposes.
1: No shopping list? How do you remember the Horlicks? Say this to yourself all the way to the shops. Left, right, Horlicks, right. Left, right, Horlicks, right. Horlicks, right. Horlicks, right. Left, right, Horlicks, right. Got it? Then drink it every night for the right kind of sleep.
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regular listeners to this here hour on Radio Mi Amigo will know I'm a massive fan of the Sweet, certainly was as well, back in my teenage years. Logging my vinyl, as I've been doing recently, as I say, I found that I've got every single 7-inch that Sweet have ever done, except that one, and I don't understand why. Needless to say, I'm trying to get hold of a copy, but I'd like an original, an original one, because all my other ones are originals. Anyway, I digress. It's Radio Mi Amigo. Temptations are on the way in a moment, but first, how about a bit of fantasy? Always good. This is Earth, Wind and Fire.

Back to 1964 for the Temptations and the way you do, yes, the things that you do. Before that, it was Earth, Wind & Fire, a bit of fantasy. This is now the Byrds, and this is Turn, Turn, Turn. You're listening to it on Radio Mi Amigo.

Real Thing, Can't Get By Without You. And we're going to play you now the Swinging Blue Jeans. I saw the latest version of the Swinging Blue Jeans on the Sensational 60s tour. Very good they were too. This is Do

Smokey lay back in the arms of someone. That's about it from our hour. It flew by as always. I do hope you found enough in the show to make me want to come back and join us when we're together again on Radio Mi Amigo. We'll leave you with the Peppermint Rainbow and the Equals.

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regular listeners will possibly know that we may not have heard the best record today so far. This hour we began with Herman's Hermits and Sunshine Girl on Columbia Records, and that was Toby Twirl, Romeo and Juliet, 68 on Decca Records, and that was the B-side. So I'm pretty certain we'll be hearing the A-side, which is called Toffee Apple Sunday, possibly after we've heard some more of this music I keep describing as of quality and distinction. This is called Night in the City on Reprise Records. It's not a disposable pap that we may have already heard, and I'm not saying which ones they may have been. This is Joni Mitchell, Reprise Records, Night in the City.

We've been listening to some of the 69 singles that were released on the 5th of July 1968. The quality and the choice of music can turn on a sixpence. That was Jose Feliciano and California Dreaming on RCA Victor Records. Before that, it was the A-side of the Toby Twirl single, Toffee Apple Sunday. We also heard Joni Mitchell and Night in the City. Now, here's some of that possibly more disposable pap. Disposable music. That's very disrespectful. I mean, I'm sure they had the best of intentions on major minor records. This was a copy of, was it the 1910 Fruit Gum Company? Tony Kenny and the

I shouldn't have been so dismissive, should I? That was a creditable and faithful reproduction of Yummy, Yummy, Yummy from Tony Kenny and the Sands. Do you remember a couple of weeks back we played a tune called Ilya Kuryakin by one of the reggae bands? This is Lynn Tate and the Jets, and I'm guessing this is the companion piece. It's called Napoleon Solo on the White Island record label.

The Peppermint Trolley Company on Dot Records. This program always unearths a few unknown singles, and this is no exception. The issue is number 235 of the new singles, a weekly listing of 45 RPM recordings, copyright Francis Anthony Limited, St Austell in Cornwall, and printed by H.E. Warne. All of those years ago, in this case 1968. And before the Peppermint Trolley Company with Baby You Come Rolling Cross My Mind, it was Zion de Gallier and Dream on Parlophone Records, with a bit of help from Mark Wirtz. And yeah, we began with Lynn Tate and the Jets, Napoleon Solo. Now, on the Elektra record label, this is Dreamless and Earth Opera.

I love that watery effect that a Leslie cabinet gives when you process a voice through it. That was the first edition featuring Kenny Rogers, which I'll play for Andy Stoddart. That was Charlie the Third Lance, and on the B-side of it was Look Around, I'll Be There. Not a sign of Kenny. We began with the Earth Opera on Elektra Records and Dreamless, and around at the time on DRAM Records were the Flirtations, a whole series of singles by them. This one is called Someone Out There.

in a pub quiz, I would have been a loser because not in a million years would I have remembered or known even that Johnny Nash, Hold Me Tight, was on the Regal Xenophone record label, the same label as Tyrannosaurus Rex, Procol Harum and Joe Cox were. Joe Cocker were at the time. It's getting late, you understand. It was the 5th of July 1968 when 69, these 69 singles, of which we're playing some, were issued. It was release sheet number 235 of the new singles. Before this, we heard Icarus and You're in Life on Spark Records. Now the Opal Butterfly, who should sound more exciting than this, they certainly did in other singles, and the title isn't particularly inspiring, Beautiful Beige on CBS Records. And after this, there'll be a bona fide hit from Simon and Garfunkel.

thanks once again for joining in with the Big Dipper. I've seen the new singles with me, Chris, the roller coaster ride that never fails to please, and somehow never fails to, is it please or satisfy? I'm not sure. What did we hear? Opal Butterfly, Beautiful Beige, Simon and Garfunkel, Old Friends, Bookends. That's the B-side of Mrs. Robinson on CBS Records. I'll leave you with a little bit of the Buckinghams, Back in Love Again, also on CBS. But first of all, I don't need an excuse to play Joni Mitchell. This is the B-side of the single that was out today, this week, 5th of July 1968, I Had a King. I'll be seeing you.

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1: Hello, it's Ian Chambers here with Album Years, and this time round we're going back to 1975. Don't go anywhere. In fact, are you sitting comfortably? Because Bob has got a story for you.

Kiss, Bob Niss from Blood on the Tracks, and Lily Rosemary and the Jack of Hearts. It's Ian Chambers here on the LV18 and Radio Mi Amigo with a pile of albums to play through for the next hour, all from that year, 1975. Do you remember an album with a giant orange jelly on the cover? The album was called Last Record Album. It was by Little Feat, and this is Mercenary Territory.

album years 1975, and what would come up next in this series? 1973, Tubular Bells. 1974, Hergest Ridge. 1975, what would it be? Well, you're going to hear it after the next song. And we go to a difficult follow-up album. How do you follow an album like Band on the Run? Well, Wings managed it with Venus and Mars, and Paul McCartney for the first time was no longer on the Apple record label. He was firmly signed to Capitol across the world.

the story of Magneto, Titanium Man, and the Crimson Dynamo. There's Wings from Venus and Mars, and they're all Marvel comic characters, and the co-creator of those characters, Stan Lee, thought the song was terrific, and I totally agree. Now, I set you a conundrum. What followed? Tubular Bells and Hergis Ridge? The answer, Omadorn, the third album by Mike Oldfield. How often does this get played on the radio, though? Well, we're going to play the full first side of Omadorn right here on Radio Mi Amigo.

Mike Oldfield's On the Dawn, the end of side one as he trots off, and time to turn the album over for more. We won't do that now because we want to hear a track from the fourth studio album and the big commercial breakthrough for a group called Eagles. The album One of These Nights gave us the title track, gave us Lying Eyes and Take It to the Limit, and this track, After the Thrill Is Gone.

The beautiful Disney Girls, a Bruce Johnston song from the 1971 Beach Boys album Surf's Up, covered there on Art Garfunkel's second solo album after leaving Simon & Garfunkel, Breakaway, an album available in quadraphonic when that was almost a thing. It's album years 1975 with me, Ian Chambers, and I reckon if you ask most rock fans to name an album by Patti Smith, they'd probably say Horses, her debut album. It didn't do as well as what would follow, but from Horses, this is Free Money.

Hattie Smith from Horses and Free Money. It's album years 1975. And if you think I'm missing out a lot of really good albums from that year, don't worry. I've only got this 1 hour to fill. We will come back again to 1975. We work our way through the different years of the 60s and 70s looking for brilliant albums. Now, 1975, Walter Becker and Donald Fagen decided to stop touring and focus on studio work. They got themselves a pretty good studio band, including Michael McDonald on backing vocals and Jeff Porcaro on drums, and both were on this track from Katie Lyde. This is Dr. Wu.

Steely Dan from Katie Lyde and Dr. Woo. This has been Album Years 1975 on Radio Mi Amigo from the LV18. Thank you so much for your company. Hope you enjoyed hearing these album tracks, and maybe we can do it again soon. That would be good. I leave you in the very capable hands of Rick Wakeman. He's got his prog rock cape on, and from the album with the unfeasibly long title, The Myths and Legends of King Arthur and the Knights of the Round Table, this is Guinevere. Let's do it all again soon. Take care.

0: 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Overnight and in the evening, we go album tracking, which is what we're doing right now. 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
1: Rumors spreading round, United takes his time, right the shack outside the game. You know what I'm talking about, just let me know if you wanna go to that whole mile on the range. They got a lot of nice girls,

a good description of me on Radio Mi Amigo. A bad penny. I keep showing up. In fact, this is the 76th nighttime programme I've done for Radio Mi Amigo. If you're interested, that was, of course, Rory Gallagher going back to 1979, which is far as we go on Mi Amigo and his top priority album. And that was Bad Penny. Before that, ZZ Top. 1973, Trey Humphries and LaGrange. This is Status Quo from 1973 as well. And this is from the Hello album. It's called Roll Over and Lay Down.

I was just old enough in 1974 to be part of the Teenage Rampage. I was 14, I think. That was the Suite there. And Teenage Rampage on Radio Mi Amigo. Before that, you heard Status Quo from Hello and Roll Over and Lay Down. Let's go back to the 1960s for one or two now, or maybe three or four even. This is the Rolling Stones' High Tides and Green Grass, Standing in the Shadows.

Roger Daltrey there telling us all that he's free from the Who album Tommy 1969, and we are very free here at Radio Mi Amigo. We're free to play exactly what we want. The DJs choose all the music. Before that you heard the Rolling Stones, High Tide in Green Grass, Standing in the Shadows. Two more from the 1960s coming your way now, starting with The Move, I Can Hear the Grass Grow.

Last week I played you two or three songs that were banned by the BBC. That one wasn't, strangely enough, especially being it's about a drug dealer. Here comes The Nice, The Small Faces. From the album There Are But Four Small Faces, 1967. And before that, also a little bit dodgy, I suppose, The Move, 1967 as well. I Can Hear the Grass Grow. Going back to 1979 now, which is as far as we go on Mi Amigo, this is Tom Petty and the Heartbreakers from Damn the Torpedoes. And we go from Here Comes the Nice to Here Comes My Girl.

Stephen Stills there from 1970 and his self-titled album Love the One You're With. And before that, Tom Petty and the Heartbreakers from Damn the Torpedoes and Here Comes the Girl. This is the sound of Santana from Abraxas, 1970 music. Oh, come over on Radio Mi Amigo.

Hard to tell it wasn't the Moody Blues, wasn't it? Justin Hayward and John Lodge from their album Blue Jays and I Dreamed Last Night. Before that, Santana and Oh Come Over. This is the sound of Sandy Denny singing with Fairport Convention from their album What We Did on Our Holidays and a song called Fotheringay.

The wonderful John Martin, 1977, in his album One World, and that was the title track. Before that, you heard Sandy Denny singing with Fairport Convention from their album What We Did on Our Holidays, and the track Fotheringay, which was to become the name of the band that she formed when she left Fairport Convention. Time for me to go right now. I hope you've enjoyed the music that we've been playing. If so, you keep tuned to Radio Mi Amigo, and there's going to be much more coming your way. I'm going to leave you with the sound of Stephen Bishop from his album Bish, and this is Looking for the Right One. For me, Rick, ta-da, you look after yourselves and keep yourselves safe.

That's Lemmy on vocals with Hawkwind back in 1971 from their second album, In Search of Space. That was, of course, Silver Machine. You're listening to the night service of Radio Mi Amigo, broadcasting from our radio lightship, the LV18, moored here on the River Stour in Harwich Harbour. If you'd like to get in touch with us, we'd love to hear from you. It is studio at lv18radio.uk.

That is a song written by Rod Argent, and for a band from St. Albans. The Zombies, of course, and of course Rod Argent and Colin Blunstone were members of that very band. And the song is called She's Not There, and it's from 1965. Ahead of them and from Warwick, we had the brilliant Edgar Broughton Blues Band, and a superb song called Apache Dropout. So from Warwick, we head up to Glasgow for this next band.

from 1973 and 7 minutes and 11 seconds of pure brilliance. The sensational Alex Harvey Band from their second album, Next, and the ever brilliant The Faith Healer. And sadly, Alex himself died at Zeebrugge while waiting for a plane to travel home for his wee brother's birthday. 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

Now there's a chap who's been through a lot and still plays a mean guitar into the bargain. That is Joe Walsh, of course, from his album from 1974 called So What, and of course Country Fair. Ahead of Joe, we had a little bit of bubblegum music for you here on Radio Mi Amigo in the form of Sparks from their album Kimono My House, also from 1974, and Amateur Hour. Well, how's things with you since we were last in each other's company? I hope you're safe and well. If you would like to get in touch and let me know, well, you can certainly do that. So why don't you email studio@lv18radio.uk. That's studio@lv18radio.uk. 18radio.uk.

That's a band who released 26 albums and 78 singles in the 33 years they were with us, from Muswell Hill. That is indeed the Kinks, from their album Kinks Controversy, and a song from 1965 called Till the End of the Day. 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

from the one and only album Layla and Other Assorted Love Songs, Derek and the Dominoes, of course. But I thought I would play something a little bit different, and that song was called Any Day, and of course the album was released in 1970. On the way now on Radio Mi Amigo, we have John Lennon and the Plastic Ono Band from 1969, Cold Turkey.

Alice Cooper and the title track from their fifth album, School's Out, from 1972. Well, I'm almost out of time, so I am going to leave you with Foghat, and I Just Want to Make Love to You, also from 1972. And from 1974, hopefully I can squeeze in Bachman, Turner, Overdrive and Sledgehammer. So until you and I get together again, please take care and stay safe. You're listening to the Night Service of Radio Mi Amigo.

Kevin Ayres was a true original. His music danced between whimsy, melancholy and psychedelic experimentation. And there he was from 1969 with Joy of a Toy Continued.

We're stuck in 1969 at the moment with the music on Radio Mi Amigo, and it's a pretty good place to be. That, of course, was Deep Purple and The Painter, and before that we heard from Colosseum, who were pioneers of jazz rock fusion in Britain, blending blues, progressive rock and jazz improvisation into a bold theatrical sound. It's Chris Cooper with this hour of music on Radio Mi Amigo, looking at the late 60s and the early 70s. And we're still in 1969 at the moment with Van de Graaff Generator.

the distinctive sound of Emerson, Lake and Palmer and the Barbarian following Van de Graaff generator and the aerosol grey machine. Well, we've made our way into 1970 now, and playing away in the background is a band from Canterbury by the name of Matching Mole, and they had amongst their members Robert Wyatt, a former member of Soft Machine. And right at the top of this hour, we played Kevin Ayres, who was another ex-member of Soft Machine. So it was a fairly tight-knit musical community in those days.

matching moles, first of all with Instant Kitten, and then also demonstrating that we're firmly in 1970 at the moment. It was Traffic with John Barleycorn Must Die. And John Barleycorn is a symbolic figure from British and Scottish folklore, famously personifying the barley crop. John Barleycorn represents the life cycle of barley: sowing, growing, harvesting, and malting. Play this one for our Tony. He likes a bit of King Crimson. This is Pictures of a City.

We've made it to 1971, which is just about as far as we go this hour. So what do you think about all this prog rock on the evening and overnight service of Mi Amigo? Do let us know. It's studio at lv18radio.uk. Chris Cooper with you for just another few minutes.

0: the Soft Machine and an extract from side four of Soft Machine's third album, released in 1970 on CBS Records. Yes, our continuing coverage of the mighty Soft Machine.
1: Ladies and gentlemen, welcome.
0: Thank you for unplugging yourself from the Matrix. That's what we seek to do here, unplug you from Matrix Eye.
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0: And as a blast from the past. We are now going to hear Jethro Tull, their very first single from 1967. Sunshine Day and the B-side Aeroplane, featuring Mick Abrahams.

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2: Now, I, being the Reverend Rabbit, would very much like to thank my old friend John Sims from the legendary British rock band Clear Blue Sky. I would like to thank John for introducing me to the 70s jazz rock band Automatic Man. We're now going to hear the title track from the album Automatic Man by Automatic Man, which was released in 1976 on Island Records. It features Mike Shreve on drums, formerly of Santana, the amazing Pat Thrall on guitar, Donnie Harvey on bass, and Baiete, a.k.a. Todd Cochran, on keyboards and vocals. Automatic Man and Automatic Man.

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1: A band called The Records, with a song called Starry Eyes, from their album Shades in Bed, released in 1979. I do remember a gig with this band way back in the 70s, a band I was in, and I met them in the pub, and they were really nice guys, yes. They were lovely people, and I am delighted to feature The Records with Starry Eyes from 1979.

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2: 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We will be delighted to hear from you, dear listener. Ladies and gentlemen, merci from the Reverend Rabbit. Thank you for listening to the show. Remember, we need you, man. Kran from Germany, a track called Holiday am Matterhorn, released in 1974 from the album entitled Andy Nogger. And Kran very much influenced the Osric Tentacles. I've always loved Kran. Saw them in 1974 supporting Nectar at Middlesbrough Town Hall, in fact. This is Kran and Holiday am Matterhorn.

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3: I am the Reverend Rabbit. Whilst you are sipping your grapefruit juice, crunching your toast with a little bit of butter, maybe a little marmalade and jam, or maybe sopping your porridge. Indeed, I seek to give you a little bit of musical accompaniment.

Jonathan Douglas John Lord, born 9th of June 1941, sadly passed away 16th of July 2012, was an English composer, pianist and Hammond organ player, known for his pioneering work in fusing rock and classical or baroque, especially with Deep Purple, as well as Whitesnake, Pace, Ashton and Lord, the Artwoods and the Flowerpot Men. Indeed, we started off this tribute with the Artwoods, one of the early bands that John Lord was in. In 1968, Lord founded Deep Purple, where he was virtually the leader of the band until 1970. In addition, Lord wrote the organ riff for Child in Time. He and drummer Ian Pace were the only constant band members during the band's existence from 1968 to 1976, and from when they reformed in 1984 until Lord's retirement from the band in the year 2002. On 11th of November 2010, Lord was made an honorary fellow of Stevenson College, Edinburgh. On the 15th of July 2011, he was awarded an honorary Doctor of Music degree by his home city's University of Leicester. Well, enough said from me. Let's hear some Deep Purple. And we're going to feature some extracts from their landmark album, incredible album, Deep Purple in Rock.

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2: 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Yes, dear listener, onwards. Radio Mi Amigo. A wonderful group. This is Gentle Giant and a song called City Hermit from the album Out of the Woods, the BBC Sessions. That was released in the year 1996. This album of previously unreleased tracks is on the Band of Joy label and the Strange Fruit label. The music comes from the archives of the BBC. The BBC also has more unreleased tracks by Gentle Giant that someday may reach CD. This album is out of print, unfortunately, but an expanded version is available called Totally Out of the Woods, Gentle Giant and City Hermit.

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0: The track called Beware the Idea of March. From the band Colosseum and the LP Colosseum, released in 1969. Indeed. Colosseum and Beware the Idea of Mars.

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